In the darkness, I hear the call of the wild. It's mating season in the underground. I want to fuck you like an animal. 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Here, you're my prey. Welcome to the jungle.

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If you guys got that CD, thinking about hitting out here, he's gonna come through and smoke some. It goes, it goes, it goes, it goes, it goes, it goes, it goes, it goes, it goes, it goes.

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We hear the man that the witches is you. I say, oh, Lord, I knew. While I lean on the remnants of a fractured plan, I will learn all the regions on the side of the can. I said, that's the prison of the senses. That's the prison of the senses. That's the kingdom of the senses. Ah.

be your back scratcher, baby. 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Back scratching make me feel so fine. I'll scratch yours and you scratch mine. Let me be your back scratcher, baby. But if the truth be known, scratching's always been in vogue. But we waited for the Beatles to do it in the road. Now you could dust your broom with your salted dog, call it anything you please. But I'm gonna say back scratching, 'cause that's how it feels to me. Let me be your back scratcher, baby. Let me be your back scratcher, baby. 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Let me be your back scratcher, baby. 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

0: 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Ho, ho, ho. Old Martha's gonna kill a little bitty old spending case, Johnny.
1: She won't you ramble? Ho, ho, ho.
0: Old Martha's gonna kill a little bitty old spending case,
1: Johnny. Won't you ramble? Ho, ho, ho.
0: When the bullets had gone killing, you're to see the bullets try to lay.
1: Johnny, won't you ramble? Ho, ho, ho.
0: When the bullets had gone killing, you're to see them try to lay.
1: Johnny, won't you ramble? Ho, ho, ho.
0: Martha, don't you whoop me, I'll give you half a dollar.
1: Johnny, won't you ramble? Ho, ho, ho.
0: Oh, Martha, don't you whoop me, says I'll give you half a dollar.
1: Johnny, won't you ramble? Ho, ho, ho.
0: Oh, Mister's gonna kill the bully, little bitty Jersey bull.
1: Johnny, won't you ramble? Ho, ho, ho.
0: Old Mister's gonna kill the bully, little bitty Jersey bull. Johnny,
1: won't you ramble? Ho, ho, ho.
0: Oh, Mister told the masters that'll give the bullies a belly full.
1: Johnny, won't you ramble? Ho, ho, ho.
0: Old Mister told the masters that'll give the bullies a belly full.
1: Johnny, won't you ramble? Ho, ho, ho.

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We decided my best interest? How can you know what my best interest is? How can you say...

0: You like it when we fuck up, huh?
1: I'm impressed. I'm really impressed. You guys really fucked it up good this time.
0: Don't be ignorant.

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Living testament of flab that's around. It comes out later, should resemble a clown. You think the people deserve better than that? An example that is healthy, not fat. How can I take this lady seriously? Where's she at? And how comes we all stand still just because

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1: Hi, boys and girls. I'm Jimmy Carl Black, and I'm the Indian of the group.

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I don't care what you do. 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

0: is the horse, he laughed, eh? Sang at his hair, he laughed, eh? But he's been in the horse.
1: Yeah.